was just broken. 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They tried to take my crown. They whispered lies. They tried to break me, but I would not give in. My sins are my savior.

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2: She got a tattoo on her left leg. It reminds her how time fell away. 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That ink's her past joy's last trace.

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I make her cards on her birthday. 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